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1: The place for the best music. Yeah. And so much more. Yeah, yeah. Guess I'm back again. 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
2: A 29-year-old man has been jailed for 14 months after causing a high-speed crash while nearly three times over the legal alcohol limit. Richard Hanlon from Long Crendon, Aylesbury, was driving at 90 miles an hour in a mile-an-hour zone on Oxford's Eastern Bypass on January the 30th when a collision occurred, injuring a family of four. Hanlon pleaded guilty to dangerous and drink driving at Oxford Crown Court on June the 25th. Along with his prison sentence, he was handed a 28-month driving ban. Denouncing his actions, the judge stated, "Driving this way is totally unacceptable." A section of New York Road in North Lee will be closed daily from Tuesday, September the 1st to Friday, September the 4th for essential overhead cabling works. The closure will run from 9 a.m. to 3:30 p.m. each day to minimise rush hour disruption. Equipment rental services Sunbelt Rentals have been granted approval for the works and overall traffic diversions will be signed. Plan ahead for minor delays in early September. Weather today, a day of good sun. Highs of 23 and lows of 13. That's it. That's your news and weather across Oxfordshire and the Cotswolds from WRFM on Tuesday, the 30th of June.
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0: fireworks on Church Green, Market Square and Langdale Gate in Witney are causing some problems on the road. Their main road, Kerbridge, is closed. Alverscott Road, Carterton, has got some roadworks. Tanners Lane, Burford, is closed. Banbury Road, Chipper Norton, has got some temporary traffic lights. There are sections of the A44 Woodstock that have roadworks.
1: Stuck in a jam? Call the Travel Line on 01993 555 999. 01993 555 999. And let's keep Oxfordshire and the Cotswolds moving. Across Oxfordshire and the Cotswolds, this is WRFM.

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2: A 29-year-old man has been jailed for 14 months after causing a high-speed crash while nearly three times over the legal alcohol limit. Richard Hanlon from Longcrendon, Aylesbury, was driving at 90 miles an hour in a mile-an-hour zone on Oxford's Eastern Bypass on January the 30th when a collision occurred, injuring a family of four. Hanlon pleaded guilty to dangerous and drink driving at Oxford Crown Court on June the 25th. Along with his prison sentence, he was handed a 28-month driving ban. Denouncing his actions, the judge stated, "Driving this way is totally unacceptable." A section of New York Road in North Lee will be closed daily from Tuesday, September the 1st to Friday, September the 4th for essential overhead cabling works. The closure will run from 9 a.m. to 3:30 p.m. each day to minimise rush hour disruption. Equipment rental services Sunbelt Rentals have been granted approval for the works and overall traffic diversions will be signed. Plan ahead for minor delays in early September. Weather today, a day of good sun. Highs of 23 and lows of 13. That's it. That's your news and weather across Oxfordshire and the Cotswolds from WRFM on Tuesday, the 30th of June.
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A very good morning to you. It's Tuesday. It is the 30th of June. My name is Barry, and across Oxfordshire and the Cotswolds, it is, of course, The Bigger Breakfast. The right way to start your day. Hope you're well this Tuesday morning. Time now for our 8 o'clock club fact of the day. It's where I give you an amazing fact of the day for you to show off to your friends for the rest of today. Today's 8 o'clock club fact of the day is that identical twins do not have exactly the same fingerprints.

0: I'm Big Rich. Join me to go from here to there between 4 and 5 here on WRFM every Sunday afternoon. And if you've got a couple of favourite tunes that you'd like me to link, well, little WhatsApp message 07931 366999. I'll see what I can do.
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0: There are sections of the A44 in Woodstock. They've got roadworks. Banbury Road, Chipper Norton has some temporary traffic lights. Tanners Lane in Burford is closed. Alverscott Road in Carterton has got roadworks. The main road in Kerbridge is closed. And there's roadworks on Church Green, Market Square and Langdale Gate. That's all in Whitney.
1: Stuck in a jam? Call the travel line on 01993 555 999. 01993 555 999. And let's keep Oxfordshire and the Cotswolds moving.

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2: Strange news. A very good morning to you then. It's Tuesday, it's the 30th of June. My name is Barry, and across Oxfordshire and the Cotswolds, it is, of course, The Bigger Breakfast. The right way to start your day. Hope you're well. This Tuesday morning, let us have the first of today's
1: strange news.
2: A giraffe named Gracie has been missing in Texas, and the search for her has become a tall order. Gracie, who's 3 years old, has been missing for nearly 2 weeks after escaping from her enclosure at Cedar Hollow Ranch in Texas Hill County, said Vic Jones, who owns the remote property about 100 miles west of San Antonio. He said Wednesday that Gracie was wandering around in part of the privately owned preserve when other giraffes previously avoided it. Jones said he'd set up helicopters to look for Gracie. A few sightings have trickled in, and a $5,000 reward is on the table. How'd you lose a giraffe?
1: Strange news. The Bigger Breakfast.

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6: A very good morning to you then. It's Tuesday, it's the 30th of June. My name's Barry, and across Oxfordshire and the Cotswolds, it is, of course, The Bigger Breakfast, the right way to start your day. Hope you're well this Tuesday morning. Time for today's On This Day, then. Three facts from the world of music that happened on this day. It is the 30th of June, so let's go back in time as we say, what happened
5: on this day?
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0: 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Strange news.
1: A very good morning to you then. It's Tuesday. It's the 30th of June. My name is Barry, and across Oxfordshire and the Cotswolds, it is, of course, the Bigger Breakfast, the right way to start your day. Hope you're incredibly well this Tuesday morning. Let's have the second of today's
0: strange news.
1: It's just after 9:30. One of the biggest folk heroes of the World Cup, Merlin the Duck, has arrived outside Mexico City's stadium for a great fanfare of his arrival, but unfortunately ultimately told he couldn't remain in Mexico's match against the Czech Republic. After winning hearts across social media, supporters launched an effort urging organisers to allow the beloved bird to attend the match alongside his family. In less than 2 weeks, Merlin went from being waddling through the streets of Mexico City during Mexico's opening victory to visiting the presidential palace, but on Wednesday his proverbial flight was cut short. He couldn't remain at the match as FIFA regulations prohibit animals from entering venues in order to safeguard their well-being. Oh, it's poor Merlin the Duck.
0: Strange news. 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
2: A 29-year-old man has been jailed for 14 months after causing a high-speed crash while nearly three times over the legal alcohol limit. Richard Hanlon from Longcrendon, Aylesbury, was driving at 90 miles an hour in a mile-an-hour zone on Oxford's Eastern Bypass on January the 30th when a collision occurred, injuring a family of four. Hanlon pleaded guilty to dangerous and drink driving at Oxford Crown Court on June the 25th. Along with his prison sentence, he was handed a 28-month driving ban. Denouncing his actions, the judge stated, "Driving this way is totally unacceptable." A section of New York Road in North Lee will be closed daily from Tuesday, September the 1st to Friday, September the 4th for essential overhead cabling works. The closure will run from 9 a.m. to 3:30 p.m. each day to minimise rush hour disruption. Equipment rental services Sunbelt Rentals have been granted approval for the works and overall traffic diversions will be signed. Plan ahead for minor delays in early September. Weather today, a day of good sun. Highs of 23 and lows of 13. That's it. That's your news and weather across Oxfordshire and the Cotswolds from WRFM on Tuesday, the 30th of June.
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0: In the cinema this year, we had Top Gun, Out of Africa, Rocky IV, Aliens, Jagged Edge, Highlander, Back to the Future, Police Academy 3, The Jewel of the Nile, and Clockwise. But what year were those cinematic hits?
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top-selling singles of the year, then let's go from 9 to 1. The 9th biggest-selling single of the year, Take My Breath Away, love theme from Top Gun. Papa Don't Preach by Madonna, When the Going Gets Tough, The Tough Get Going by Billy Ocean. The Lady in Red by Chris de Burgh, Chain Reaction, Diana Ross, Living Doll, Cliff Richard and The Young Ones. I Want to Wake Up With You, Boris Gardner, Every Loser Wins by Nick Berry, and the biggest-selling single of the year, Don't Leave Me This Way by The Communards. But in what year?

0: famous deaths from this year then. Phil Lynott, the Irish musician, lead singer and bassist with Thin Lizzy, he died in this year. James Cagney, the actor and dancer. Benny Goodman, the jazz musician. Pat Phoenix, the English actress from Coronation Street. Cary Grant. Harold Macmillan, Prime Minister of the United Kingdom. But in what year did they all die?
1: 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But can you guess the year?

people born in this year then? Drake, the rapper, Lady Gaga, Megan Fox, Lindsay Lohan, Robert Pattinson, Ellie Goulding, Usain Bolt, and Emilia Clarke. But in what year were they born?

If you're sat in front of the television this year, what do you expect to see on it? Well, every second counts. With Paul Daniels, Kilroy, Yes Prime Minister, The Really Wild Show, Brushstrokes, Beatles About, Catchphrase, Strike It Lucky, Lovejoy, LA Law and Casualty. But what year were they on the telly? WRN.

first number one of this year was Merry Christmas Everyone by Shakin' Stevens. The last number one of this year, Reet Petit and Jackie Wilson. The Christmas number one of this year was The House Martins and Caravan of Love. Did you guess the year? If you said 1986, you got it absolutely spot on. There'll be another Wonder Year along very soon. Thanks for

Mega Breakfast. A very good morning to you. It's Tuesday, 30th of June. My name is Barry, and across Oxfordshire and the Cotswolds, it is, of course, the Bigger Breakfast, the right way to start your day. Hope you're well. It's Tuesday morning. Time for today's Hits and the Flicks. We'll play you a song from a film. Today's song is Against All Odds by Phil Collins from the film Against All Odds. You might not remember the film. It starred Jeff Bridges, by the way, but Phil Collins' title track from the soundtrack became one of the best-loved power ballads of all time, bigger than most of his hits. So, from the film Against All Odds, I've never heard of it either. Here's Phil Collins and Against All Odds. The Bigger

0: Bigger Breakfast.
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2: A very good morning to you then. It's Tuesday, it's the 30th of June. My name is Barry, and across Oxfordshire and the Cotswolds, it is, of course, the Bigger Breakfast, the right way to start your day. Hope you're incredibly well this Tuesday morning. Time for today's Raiders then, where we play you a song that was number one on this day. You have to guess the year is number one. Soul to Soul, Back to Life, However Do You Want Me, became number one on the 24th of June. 4 weeks at the top of the chart. The question is, what year was Jazzy B rocking it?
1: Raiders of the Pop Charts.

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1: That was today's Raider of the Pop Chart, then. That's Soul to Soul, Back to Life, However Do You Want Me, became number one on the 24th of June. 4 weeks at the top of the chart in the year 1989. There'll be another Raider of the Pop Chart and another bigger breakfast across Oxfordshire and the Cotswolds tomorrow. Whatever you're doing today, have a good one. Stay safe. Remember to keep it to your only local station for Oxfordshire and the Cotswolds. That's us. We're WRFM. Have yourself a wonderful day. Ta-da, friends.
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0: A local event happening near you? 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

0: Roadworks on Church Green, Market Square and Langdale Gate in Witney are causing some problems on the road there. Main Road Kerbridge is closed. Alverscott Road, Carterton has got some roadworks. Tanners Lane, Burford is closed. Banbury Road, Chipper Norton has got some temporary traffic lights and there are sections of the A44 Woodstock that have roadworks.
1: Stuck in a jam? Call the travel line on 01993 555 999. 01993 555 999. And let's keep Oxfordshire and the Cotswolds moving. 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

0: There's a moment when travel stops being just another holiday and becomes a memory you'll carry for life. Journey to Central Asia along the ancient Silk Road. Watch the sunrise over ancient temples of India. 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
2: A 29-year-old man has been jailed for 14 months after causing a high-speed crash while nearly three times over the legal alcohol limit. Richard Hanlon from Longcrendon, Aylesbury, was driving at 90 miles an hour in a mile-an-hour zone on Oxford's Eastern Bypass on January the 30th when a collision occurred, injuring a family of four. Hanlon pleaded guilty to dangerous and drink driving at Oxford Crown Court on June the 25th. Along with his prison sentence, he was handed a 28-month driving ban. Denouncing his actions, the judge stated, "Driving this way is totally unacceptable." A section of New York Road in North Lee will be closed daily from Tuesday, September the 1st to Friday, September the 4th for essential overhead cabling works. The closure will run from 9 a.m. to 3:30 p.m. each day to minimise rush hour disruption. Equipment rental services Sunbelt Rentals have been granted approval for the works and overall traffic diversions will be signed. Plan ahead for minor delays in early September. Weather today, a day of good sun. Highs of 23 and lows of 13. That's it. That's your news and weather across Oxfordshire and the Cotswolds from WRFM on Tuesday, the 30th of June.

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1: 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Yeah. Guess I'm back again. 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

0: There are sections of the A44 in Woodstock. They've got roadworks. Banbury Road, Chipper Norton has some temporary traffic lights. Tanners Lane in Burford is closed. Alverscott Road in Carterton has got roadworks. The main road in Kerbridge is closed. And there's roadworks on Church Green, Market Square and Langdale Gate. That's all in Whitney.
1: Stuck in a jam? 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And let's keep Oxfordshire and the Cotswolds moving.

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2: A 29-year-old man has been jailed for 14 months after causing a high-speed crash while nearly three times over the legal alcohol limit. Richard Hanlon from Longcrendon, Aylesbury, was driving at 90 miles an hour in a mile-an-hour zone on Oxford's Eastern Bypass on January the 30th when a collision occurred, injuring a family of four. Hanlon pleaded guilty to dangerous and drink driving at Oxford Crown Court on June the 25th. Along with his prison sentence, he was handed a 28-month driving ban. Denouncing his actions, the judge stated, "Driving this way is totally unacceptable." A section of New York Road in North Lee will be closed daily from Tuesday, September the 1st to Friday, September the 4th for essential overhead cabling works. The closure will run from 9 a.m. to 3:30 p.m. each day to minimise rush hour disruption. Equipment rental services Sunbelt Rentals have been granted approval for the works and overall traffic diversions will be signed. Plan ahead for minor delays in early September. Weather today, a day of good sun. Highs of 23 and lows of 13. That's it. That's your news and weather across Oxfordshire and the Cotswolds from WRFM on Tuesday, the 30th of June.
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0: 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And so much more.
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1: Roadworks on Church Green, Market Square and Langdale Gate in Witney are causing some problems on the road. Their main road, Kerbridge, is closed. Alverscott Road, Carterton, has got some roadworks. Tanners Lane, Burford, is closed. Banbury Road, Chipper Norton, has got some temporary traffic lights. And there are sections of the A44 Woodstock that have roadworks.
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2: A 29-year-old man has been jailed for 14 months after causing a high-speed crash while nearly three times over the legal alcohol limit. Richard Hanlon from Longcrendon, Aylesbury, was driving at 90 miles an hour in a mile-an-hour zone on Oxford's Eastern Bypass on January the 30th when a collision occurred, injuring a family of four. Hanlon pleaded guilty to dangerous and drink driving at Oxford Crown Court on June the 25th. Along with his prison sentence, he was handed a 28-month driving ban. Denouncing his actions, the judge stated, "Driving this way is totally unacceptable." A section of New York Road in North Lee will be closed daily from Tuesday, September the 1st to Friday, September the 4th for essential overhead cabling works. The closure will run from 9 a.m. to 3:30 p.m. each day to minimise rush hour disruption. Equipment rental services Sunbelt Rentals have been granted approval for the works and overall traffic diversions will be signed. Plan ahead for minor delays in early September. Weather today, a day of good sun. Highs of 23 and lows of 13. That's it. That's your news and weather across Oxfordshire and the Cotswolds from WRFM on Tuesday, the 30th of June.
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1: A local event happening near you? 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

0: There are sections of the A44 in Woodstock. They've got roadworks. Banbury Road, Chipper Norton has some temporary traffic lights. Tanners Lane in Burford is closed. Alverscott Road in Carterton has got roadworks. The main road in Kerbridge is closed. And there's roadworks on Church Green, Market Square and Langdale Gate. That's all in Whitney.
1: Stuck in a jam? Call the travel line on 01993 555 999. 01993 555 999. And let's keep Oxfordshire and the Cotswolds moving. The place for the best music. Yeah. And so much more. Yeah. Guess I'm back again. WRFM.

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2: A 29-year-old man has been jailed for 14 months after causing a high-speed crash while nearly three times over the legal alcohol limit. Richard Hanlon from Long Crendon, Aylesbury, was driving at 90 miles an hour in a mile-an-hour zone on Oxford's Eastern Bypass on January the 30th when a collision occurred, injuring a family of four. Hanlon pleaded guilty to dangerous and drink driving at Oxford Crown Court on June the 25th. Along with his prison sentence, he was handed a 28-month driving ban. Denouncing his actions, the judge stated, "Driving this way is totally unacceptable." A section of New York Road in North Lee will be closed daily from Tuesday, September the 1st to Friday, September the 4th for essential overhead cabling works. The closure will run from 9 a.m. to 3:30 p.m. each day to minimise rush hour disruption. Equipment rental services Sunbelt Rentals have been granted approval for the works and overall traffic diversions will be signed. Plan ahead for minor delays in early September. Weather today, a day of good sun. Highs of 23 and lows of 13. That's it. That's your news and weather across Oxfordshire and the Cotswolds from WRFM on Tuesday, the 30th of June.
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0: Yeah. And so much more.
1: Yeah. Guess I'm back again. 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

0: Here's another local event which may be of interest to you.
1: Thursday, 16th of July, People's Emergency Briefing Film, screening at St Mary's Church, Whitney. 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

0: Roadworks on Church Green, Market Square and Langdale Gate in Witney are causing some problems on the road there. Main Road Kerbridge is closed. Alverscott Road, Carterton has got some roadworks. Tanners Lane, Burford is closed. Banbury Road, Chipper Norton has got some temporary traffic lights. There are sections of the A44 Woodstock that have roadworks.
1: Stuck in a jam? Call the travel line on 01993 555 999. 01993 555 999. And let's keep Oxfordshire and the Cotswolds moving. The music you love all day long. 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

0: 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Bad weather. At the racetrack. In the shower. Oops, sorry. All things that never actually happened. But while listening, you pictured them all, didn't you? 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
2: A 29-year-old man has been jailed for 14 months after causing a high-speed crash while nearly three times over the legal alcohol limit. Richard Hanlon from Longcrendon, Aylesbury, was driving at 90 miles an hour in a mile-an-hour zone on Oxford's Eastern Bypass on January the 30th when a collision occurred, injuring a family of four. Hanlon pleaded guilty to dangerous and drink driving at Oxford Crown Court on June the 25th. Along with his prison sentence, he was handed a 28-month driving ban. Denouncing his actions, the judge stated, "Driving this way is totally unacceptable." A section of New York Road in North Lee will be closed daily from Tuesday, September the 1st to Friday, September the 4th for essential overhead cabling works. The closure will run from 9 a.m. to 3:30 p.m. each day to minimise rush hour disruption. Equipment rental services Sunbelt Rentals have been granted approval for the works and overall traffic diversions will be signed. Plan ahead for minor delays in early September. Weather today, a day of good sun. Highs of 23 and lows of 13. That's it. That's your news and weather across Oxfordshire and the Cotswolds from WRFM on Tuesday, the 30th of June.

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0: A local event happening near you? Let us know and we'll spread the word. Across Oxfordshire and the Cotswolds, this is

0: There are sections of the A44 in Woodstock. They've got roadworks. Banbury Road, Chipper Norton has some temporary traffic lights. Tanners Lane in Burford is closed. Alpha Scott Road in Cardston has got roadworks. The main road in Kerbridge is closed. And there's roadworks on Church Green, Market Square and Langdale Gate. That's all in Whitney.
1: Stuck in a jam? Call the travel line on 01993 555 999. 01993 555 999. And let's keep Oxfordshire and the Cotswolds moving.
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Holy moly, I'm exhausted after that. What a track. What a way to get the show underway. And Graham coming along at 7 o'clock with Rockomania. Beat that young man if you can. But yes, what a great way to start the show. This is Mikey C here at WRFM with the evening load. Hope you've had a decent day. Whatever you've been up to, going to work, or you've been off to school and you're back home maybe now cooking the evening meal. If you could stick around this evening till 7 o'clock, I'll hopefully keep you entertained with some tunes coming up from me. I've got some David Bowie, an Elton John track going back quite a way, a lovely song from Sinead O'Connor, a bit of Elbow, and this song which I've played once or twice before, but I absolutely love it. It is, of course, from the Doves, and it is Jetstream.

Ross this week. That was Groove Armada and a History. And a very good evening to you. This is Mikey C here at WRFM with the evening load through until 7 o'clock this evening as we approach what pretty much quarter past six. But I hope you well. Hope you've had a decent day. The 30th of June. It's July tomorrow, everybody. Where is the year going? But I hope you're enjoying it at the moment. Sports wise, well, there's plenty going on. There's the World Cup and obviously Wimbledon has got underway. And TV wise, at the weekend, it was nice to stumble across a Glastonbury programme. There's no Glastonbury this week, but the BBC, they're pretty good. And they went back and they did 40 tracks or 40 performances from people at Glastonbury over the years. This came up, and what a performance by Elbow, and what an anthem song.

Oh, the lovely voices of Angus and Julia Stone and a track called Main Street. They are brother and sister, an Australian folk and indie pop group, but a great song and a great track that I pulled out this week as I put the show together, and I'm going to try and make sure I find some more material from them. And it was a real pleasure for me, sat in my chair here in Studio 2 at WRFM, listening to that song. And talking of sitting in the studio, I've got one of those rolly chairs in here to sit and do the presenting, and both the arms are dodgy. That's either Barry from The Bigger Breakfast or Mr. G from the new music show here at WRFM, and I need one of those Allen keys, otherwise I'm going to fall off of the edge. Yes, a little bit of health and safety in here. A new chair is required. But anyway, again, yes, this is Mikey C here at WRFM with the evening load. And now two space-related songs. No reason, they're just great songs.

Oh, an Elton John song that you don't get to hear very, very often on the radio. A track that I used to play in my 20s many, many years ago. A track called Dan Dare, Pilot of the Future, from a fabulous album, Rock of the Westies. And yes, before that, a timeless classic from David Bowie. And talking of timeless classics, Graham with his Rockamania show. He will be here between 7 and 9 this evening after me, and I'm going to go and grab Graham in just a second as we look forward to his show. And a little bit later this evening, between 9 and 10, it's good old George Gombitz with his show, Hey, How Are You? Now, another link on these next two tracks that I'm going to play, and the link is the actor Daniel Day-Lewis. Coming up in just a second, there's a fabulous track from a composer, a songwriter called Trevor Jones, and the song is called The Kiss, and that was used in the film The Last of the Mohicans. But first up, this is a fabulous song. It's a track again from Sinead O'Connor, You Made Me the Thief of Your Heart. Again, the link is Daniel Day-Lewis, and these are two beautiful pieces of music.

0: Lovely piece of music, a track called The Kiss by Trevor Jones, and again used in the film The Last of the Mohicans, and before that, yes, the beautiful voice of Sinead O'Connor, and again from a film, The Name of the Father. Both of those films featuring Daniel Day-Lewis, and I found him, I've brought him into the studio. Graham, you've not seen either of those films,
1: no,
0: have you?
1: I haven't, no.
0: In the Name of the Father. That's heavy.
1: Yeah.
0: About the IRA bombings and the jailings and things like that. But again, the Last of the Mohicans film, that track that I've played there, really well used towards the end of the show. They kind of run up this mountainside, and it's a fantastic combination of the cinematography and the music. Really, really atmospheric piece of music. Try and watch that if you can. Yeah, there's me jumbling way on about my music. How are you, young man? Really lovely to see you again.
1: Yeah, really good tonight. Yeah, a bit cooler today.
0: Yeah, a bit cooler. It was raining, I think, a little bit early when you came in. Yeah, a bit of a shower. Yeah, so nice to, and like I say, a lot cooler than this time last week. And your show to look forward to? 2 hours of Rockamania. Yes. What did you think at the start of mine then?
1: Well, I can't beat that.
0: You can't.
1: That was a great start.
0: You came in here, I was still lying down.
1: I thought, am I late for my show?
0: Sorry again, Graham?
1: I thought, am I late for my show?
0: I know, but what a track. I mean, maybe some people don't like that, but you know.
1: No,
0: Motörhead, Ace of Spades is something special, isn't it?
1: Track.
0: But plenty more like that from you over the next couple of hours.
1: Yeah, should be good.
0: Yeah, which is good. So what we got to look forward to?
1: My prog rock track is Oliver Wakeman.
0: Okay.
1: Which is Rick Wakeman's son.
0: Ah.
1: And he's done an album, The Jabberwocky, the poem.
0: Yes, I know The Jabberwocky,
1: So it's all about that, really. So it's just a track off that.
0: Oh, incredible. Is he a keyboardy man like Rick?
1: He's got a few decent musicians on there. Bob Catley, you mostly run down, but he's a singer for Magnum, basically.
0: Okay.
1: So he's sort of there. And Rick narrates it, so it's quite good.
0: Okay.
1: So.
0: And Across the Pond?
1: Across the Pond this week, 38 special.
0: They've never had any hits over here. And I'm blank. Yeah. No, well, I'll look forward to it.
1: I'd say a bit Leonard Skinnerty, a bit heavier than Leonard.

0: Yeah. You're one of those living statues.
1: Yes.
0: Sprayed in silver, yes. And your feet are actually off the ground, and you're sat on. I think it's the garden fork again, isn't it?
1: Yes, but I'm not telling you where it's gone.
0: Your eyes are watering. I can only suggest that it's not as comfortable as you're making it out to be.
1: No, I shall be sitting like this for a while.
0: You're going to enjoy getting back to Studio One, aren't you? And actually sat in a chair.
1: A chair, I think we better.
0: But you're sprayed up. I mean, is that just some spray from out the garage?
1: Pretty much, yes.
0: Because those clothes, they're ruined. You won't get that out with anything. None of them are going to get that out, are they? They'll be in the bin. And wash wise, surely that's going to take some while to get off, isn't it? A bit of swarf eager.
1: So you should be something like that.
0: But you are.
1: Work tomorrow.
0: you're just absolutely lovely. Well, what a start. Enjoy your show, won't you, as ever.
1: Yes.
0: Always a pleasure to see you. And like I say, have a great couple of hours.
1: Yep.
0: I'm going to play our local band. A bit of Supergrass.
1: Oh.
0: And a little bit of Moving. Have a great show.

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Morning all, it's only me, Graham, here for the next 2 hours of Rockamania, only here on WRFM, online, on your smart speaker and on DAB. If you're listening in Oxford, right, we have got a thoroughly packed show, but first I must thank Mickey C for an absolute brilliant show, and no, I could not beat the star of his show tonight. He played Ace of Spades by Moat Red. Nothing could top that, really, let's be honest, for a start of a rock show. But he was brilliant. He had a great show he did on. I love the 10cc track at the back. I've not heard that before. Brilliant, the last track he played. Fantastic. So stay tuned. Every 6 o'clock, I'll get it right, 6 o'clock every Tuesday night, listen to Mickey C on your way home. He's fantastic. Plays a lot of stuff that nobody else plays, which is great. But tonight, we've got a packed show, as normal, and I'm going to carry straight on now with... I'll tell you what, the first band I saw was Iron Maiden, but it was a little bit of a lie because they had a support band. And they were Praying Madness, so I see them first, really. And this is from 1980. This is the track Beads of Ebony.

There you go, the brilliant Praying Mantis. And as soon as I see them, I want to be honest, they were great, brilliant band. But we've already had a request in tonight. Now, sadly, Rob, I haven't got that track here. He wanted a Heart track. All I want to do is make love to you by Heart. I sadly, haven't got it here. I've got a load by Heart, so I'm going to play you that. Now, he's done a prediction for tomorrow night. Everybody's going to be watching that, 5 o'clock tomorrow night. England 4, Congo 1. I hope you're right. I hope we don't concede, to be honest with you. It'd be good if we had a game where we didn't concede. I'm not impressed with the back four at the moment. There you go. That's just me. But hopefully they do it. And then if they beat them, it's a 1 o'clock in the morning job for that one the following week. But never mind. But thanks for texting in, Rob. And yeah, I hope your prediction is right. And thanks for listening to WRFM. So we're going to play your track now. This is Alone.

0: There you go. Thanks very much, Rob, for texting in on that. And he WhatsApps us in, actually, on 07722 100 890. And you could do that if you want to change my show, but it has to be Rocky or something like that, a power ballad, something like that. Doesn't matter what.
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0: Yes, and this week we have got a bit of Clive Nolan and Oliver Wakeman, and they're doing basically, the song is Enlightenment, but it's off the 1999 LP, Jabberwocky. Now, that's based on Lewis Carroll's poem, and it musically interprets the surreal narrative of Through the Looking Glass and Lewis Carroll's poem, Jabberwocky. There you go. But he's got quite a few decent guests on this. So you've got Bob Catley from Magnum, basically. Pete Banks, ex-Yes. Peter G, Pendragon. Tracy Hitchens, she plays a girl in it. Landmark, and Bob Catley plays a boy, by the way. Clive Nolan, obviously, Arena and Pendragon. And it's narrated by Oliver Wakeman's dad, Rick Wakeman. And it's a brilliant album. It's an album I wanted to get when it came out. I never had the 20 at the time, didn't buy it, forgot all about it. And then I spotted it in a shop the other day. I thought, yes, I've got to get it. And I did. And I'm so glad I did. It's a cracking album. So this is Enlightenment. Enjoy. Only 5 minutes, Toad. Not too bad.

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1: There you go.
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0: Now, got to say this to the Germans, actually, tomorrow. Well, from last night. This is a bit of Ozzy Osbourne. No more tears.

The late great Ozzy Osbourne. Right, so this is for Karina. She wanted a bit of Journey and Don't Stop Believing. Yes, the boys definitely better not stop believing tomorrow. I think we can do it tomorrow. That's that one hurdle. One game at a time. I think that's what it should be. And they made homemade. She's been eating homemade fish and chips. I'm so jealous. Oh, but it tastes gorgeous. Oh, and homemade chips are the best. I agree with that. Definitely. Right, Don't Stop Believing, especially for the England boys tomorrow.

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1: Okay, this is Martin Turner from the old 1970s Wishbone Ash. What you're going to listen to now, track of the week from Lily.
2: Yes, and this week, as always, pretty much an absolute classic, and it is definitely this week. So this is a bit of Bad Company, and maybe one of their standout tracks, Feel Like Making Love.

Right, it's time for our live track of the week this week, and we got a special one tonight. It's a bit of Joe Bonamassa. Back on My Stomping Ground is a track, and it's off this brand new album come out called The Spirit of Rory, live from Cork. Oh, it's only just come out, like I just said, and it's all Rory Gallagher songs. I only bought it the weekend. I haven't listened to it all yet, actually, but I should. But I've got the DVD as well, so I've got to sit down and watch that. It's a cracking album, what I've heard of it. And this is the last track on it. Enjoy.

said it was good, didn't I? How do I follow that? How about a bit of Reef? But don't forget, you can still, if you want, WhatsApp me in and change the show with on 07722 100 890 if you want to pick a track. This is Reef and Place Your Hands.

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1: Right, let's dip across the pond now. This is not our Across the Pond song, but this is the band and the night they drove old Dixie down.

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1: Right, it's time for the cover version now, and for this you need to WhatsApp me in on 07 22 100 890 if you know the answer to this. Right, I'm going to tell you who did the original of this. So it's Suffragette City, originally done by David Bowie. Sorry, it was released in 1972. It was a B-side of the single Star Man. That got to number 10 in the charts, but that was his second single. His first single, obviously Space Oddity, that got to number 5 in 1969. But you need to tell me who's doing this version of Suffragette City. And like I said, you need to text me in, or well, WhatsApp me in, please, on 07 22 100 890. And I must tell you, it's very recent. It's only 3 years old. Come out in 2023, this came out. Okay? This version of it.

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1: Well, I didn't think any of you got it. No, nobody got it. Well, it was Vixen, and it's off their 2023 LP, Live and Learn, which is what you've just done. You've learned that, that was Vixen. Right, now we're going to go way back to the beginning, fall in England, Aerosmith. This is Edward Run DMC, and Walk This Way.

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2: Yes, thank you very much. Right, this week we got a bit of a Lexus Corner. One Scotch, one bourbon, one beer is a song. It was originally written by Rudy Toombs, in 1953. Now, Alexis covered it. It went in 1973, and it's off the LP. Accidentally Born in New Orleans. What a funny name for an album, if you ask me. And with his band, Snape. Now, he was pretty much the godfather of sort of blues and jazz fusion, really. But this is a really good version. Quite a few people have done it. Notably, George Thorogood and the Destroyers. They did a brilliant version of this. But this is Lexus Corner's version, and I really love it.

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2: Yep, and this week we've got a bit of 38 special. 20th Century Fox is the name of the song. It's off their LP Best Of Live. Now, they were formed in Jacksonville in 1974, and you know what? They're still going now, still touring, which is fantastic. And I must say, I'd say Leonard Skinner with a bit of oomph.

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1: The Power Ballad. It's one for the ladies.
2: It definitely is this week. Bit of Air Supply. All Out of Love is the song. Got to number 11 in 1918, and they were formed in 1975 in Melbourne, Australia, by English singer, songwriter and guitarist Graham Russell, and also Australian singer, basically Russell Hitchcock. There you go. That's all you need to know. And it was a classic.

0: now it's time for the blues.
1: Yeah, and you know it's going to be about Joe Bonamassa again, don't you? Well, this is a song, I'll Survive, which features Keb Mo, on vocals. And it's off that Blues Summit 100 again, which has got every song a brilliant track. This was only a couple of minutes, 2 minutes 40, but it's brilliant. They're all brilliant on here.

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1: Well, we're going to go right over to Finland now with a bit of the Von Herzen Brothers and Flowers and Rust.

Right, it's time for me to get out of here. Thank everyone for listening tonight. And the things I've done for the requests we had in, which is great. And good luck to England tomorrow night. Stay tuned for George and his Hey, How Are You show. And I will see you next Tuesday. I'm going to finish with a bit of Motorhead, as Mickey C started with a bit of Motorhead.

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0: It's George Gompertz here on WRFM, with you until 10 p.m. And today we're talking all about England, because they're through to the knockout stages of the World Cup. Got a game tomorrow against DR Congo, Dr. Congo, at 5 p.m. Where will you be watching? Let me know. 07722100890. And in a bid not to get too far ahead of ourselves, today I'm counting down the top six tracks from 1966. The last time England won the World Cup. Just to bring back the good memories and maybe inspire some fresh ones for this year. That's the Kinks, the Beatles and the Beach Boys all coming up within the next hour. But before that, we're playing a little game on the intro. I'll give you up to 2 seconds to name the song. You just have to let me know what it is. But before that, we're going to get the show started with a bit of dancing and jiving and moving along and grooving along to the beat. This is Jungle. It's called The Wave.

What a start to the show that is, Jungle with The Wave. It's a single from their album coming out on the 14th of August. It's called Sunshine, and I think that's going to be the vibe of the album. Just good times, put it on the speaker when you're down the park and the sun's out and you're having a good chat and there's just no worries in the world. And we've got some more fun things coming for you right now, but we're going to play Beat the Intro first, where I give you half a second, then a full second, then 2 seconds of a song. So first, I'm going to give you half a second of the song. It sounds like this. And I'll play it for you again. This is how it goes. And one more time. This is the first half a second of the song. And if you think you know the answer, please do get in touch. That's 07721 00890. That works on text or WhatsApp. And in the meantime, here's something to get you dancing, get you moving, get you grooving. They're called the Jungle Giants. And this is Tell Me How It Feels.

0: It's the Jungle Giants, and tell me how it feels. It feels pretty good when you're listening to that.
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0: We're playing Beat the Intro. I've given you half a second of this week's song, and now I'm going to double the time. But am I going to double your chances? Here is a second of the song. I'm going to play that for you again. Here's 1 second. And one last time. Here's 1 second of the song. And in the meantime, I'm going to tell you about today's Charity Shop CD of the Week. But if you think you know the answer to the Beat the Intro, I'd love it if you got in touch. 077-22-100-890. Let me know what you're thinking and we'll see if you're correct in about 10 minutes' time. Today's Charity Shop CD of the Week is one I picked up from Bernardo's in Durham for £1. Bernardo's is a great shop because I went in and it had stacks and stacks and stacks of CDs. A lot of them not in great nick, to be fair, but it had maybe 200, and then it had a second tier and then a third tier. It's one of those where it's really difficult to access them. When it's difficult to access them, you know there's going to be some good stuff which people haven't been bothered to find. And I did find something pretty good. Mariah Carey's self-titled debut album from 1993, and this is the lead single. It's called Vision of Love.

0: That's Mariah Carey, 1993, Vision of Love. George Gompertz here on WRFM. And we're just playing Beat the Intro, and we're just about to find out our answer, because I've played you half a second, then I've played you a second. But before we find out the answer, I'm going to give you one last chance, and I'm going to double your odds again. I'm going to give you 2 seconds. So here's the first 2 seconds of the song. And again. So if you think you know the answer, get in touch. That's 07721 00890. Send me your thoughts, send me your working, and you've got about a minute to do that.
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0: In the next 45 minutes, all about 1966. The Beach Boys, the Beatles, the Kinks, and more coming in the next 45 minutes. Very excited. Looking forward to the rest of the show. And before that, it's the answer to Beat the Intro, because I gave you half a second, a second, and then I gave you this. That was 2 seconds. And that all comes together to give you this. From Whitney Houston, I Wanna Dance With Somebody.

0: That was Whitney Houston and I Want to Dance with Somebody. That was today's Beat the Intro here on WRFM. Every Tuesday evening, 9 till 10, the first 20 minutes of the show, we'll have a little chat, we'll have a bit of fun, and we'll play that game before heading into the spotlight. And this week, it's all about 1966.
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0: Here's a rundown of the top six charting bands and artists of 1966. And we start with the Beach Boys. They were the best performers, achieving a cumulative 27 weeks in the charts across four separate tracks. Of course, this was due to the release of their album Pet Sounds in 1966, which sold over 600,000 records and since then has become regarded as one of the best albums ever made. Barbara Ann, Good Vibrations and Sloop John B were all in the top 40, Good Vibrations charting at the top for a good period of that, but it's God Only Knows that spent 18 weeks in the charts, peaked at number 2 and has since been listed at number 11 by the Rolling Stones for the best song ever written.

soundtrack to the Beach Boys, God only knows. One of my absolute favourites. Now we move on to the second best performing band of 1966. It's Dave D, Dozy, Beaky, Mick and Titch. They also had four charting songs and spent 19 weeks in the charts. Hideaway reached number 10, Save Me reached number 11 and Hold Tight reached number 4. But it was Bend It, like Beckham perhaps, that released as a single in September 66. It performed best, peaking at number 2 in the UK.

talking all about 1966, the last and only time England won the World Cup, maybe until this year, but it was a great year for music. We've had Dave D, Dozy, Beaky, Mick and Titch, as well as the Beach Boys, and the third best performing band of that year were the Kinks, totalling 19 weeks in the top 40 across their four tracks. Dead End Street, Dedicated, Follower of Fashion and Till the End of the Day all charted. But the most successful was Sunny Afternoon, released on 7th of June 1966. It reached number one in the UK and stayed

That is The Kinks and Sunny Afternoon, number one in the UK for 2 weeks of 1966. And we now go to the fourth and final band of 66 to have released four charting songs that year. Small Faces cumulatively charting for 18 weeks. Hey Girl reached number six. My Mind's Eye reached number four. And they had Sha La La La Lee at number three. That was in January 1966. It was All or Nothing, which hit the top of the charts, albeit just for 1 week. Released as a single in August 66 before being released in the album in 67. It's Small Faces and All or Nothing.

So, Small Faces, All or Nothing. That concludes the bands with four songs that charted. And the final two in this list had three songs that charted. And the Beatles were never going to be far away from this list, were they? They had three charting tracks, keeping their name in the top 40 for 19 weeks in total. They released a couple of double A-siders. Day Tripper and We Can Work It Out was a double A-side. That was actually released in 1965. It was top of the charts for Christmas in that year, and it stayed there for the first 2 weeks of 66 as well. They released their album Yellow Submarine on the 5th of August 1966, played a large hand in their success that year. And Paperback Writer reached number one in the UK, US, Ireland and New Zealand, but it was a double A-side of Yellow Submarine and Eleanor Rigby. Wow, what a release that was. That charted at one in the UK for 4 weeks straight and stayed in the charts for 14 weeks. This is the Beatles and Yellow Submarine. In-

0: talking all about 1966 and the top performing bands of that year, because England were the top performing country in the Football World Cup. 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
0: Our last charting band is the Troggs, who had three hits, keeping them in the top 40 for 19 weeks. I Can't Control Myself reached number two. Wild Thing peaked at two in the UK, but it did reach number one in the US. But A Girl Like You was their most successful release, peaking at one in the UK, staying there for 2 weeks, and in the charts for 12. This is the Troggs and A Girl Like You.

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0: And now it's time to just wind down a little bit. This is Lily Moore featuring the wonderful Maverick Saber from 2019 album More Mixtape. That works better if you see it. The song is called

0: thank you very much for tuning in. I'll be back again next week, Tuesday evening at 9. That's after Graham and his Rockmania show from 7 till 9. He'll be back in the studio. We'll be having a laugh, having a little catch up, and playing some Beat the Intro and listening to some good music. I hope to see you there. And until then, travel safe. Good night.
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4: 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That's N014 Wesley Walk. Number 14 Wesley Walk. 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